0: 100.9 KTSO and Air Supply. Hi there, Dawn, ready to go? Another night in front of us. Boy, the weekend almost here, and for many, a short work week makes that week go by quickly. So we've got all our fun shows coming up this weekend. We'll talk about Acoustic Storm and some yacht rock music that we're going to be sharing with you this weekend, and you'll hear Al Stewart in just a moment here at 100.9 KTSO.
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WTSO, keeping the music coming your way and enjoying a night together that all leads up to John Tesh kicking off Friday morning. I'm already thinking about Friday. 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

0: 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Well, that quick invite to check out all the upcoming shows over at riverspirittulsa.com. And I'm on the site right now, and, you know, a lot of people are heading to a show we've been talking a lot about. Gene Simmons Band playing. They're all set up and ready to go. That show starts at 8, so if you're wanting to make some last-minute plans and say, you know what, we're just going to do it. Yep, Gene playing the Kiss hits. Patti LaBelle is next Thursday night. That's going to be great. They've got some comedy shows coming up and Foreigner and all of that. But, hey, if you're going to the show, enjoy and stay right here. If you're looking for great music, of course, we've got it at KTSO.
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0: 100.9 KTSO, Chris Isaak, Wicked Game, and as we kick back and hear music, as I mentioned, a lot of people heading to hear some live music, Gene Simmons Band live tonight, River Spirit, and RiverSpiritTulsa.com to check out all their shows. You know, I was looking at BOK Center also, and I always want to keep you up to date on all these concerts that are going on. The 22nd of this month is going to rock with Billy Idol. How fun is that? I was mentioning that I'm a tennis fan, so I've been watching Billy Idol on the U.S. Open. He's kind of part of it, and they've been popping to videos of him. So good stuff. BOK Center on Tuesday the 22nd. It's Billy Idol, A Nice Day to Tour Again. If you want to check it out, go to BOKCenter.com.
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10: Here's the latest forecast from News Channel 8.
11: Tonight, temperatures are going to be in the lower 70s with 30% chance of thunderstorms lingering into the overnight hours with east winds 5 to 15 miles per hour. For your Friday, starting out in the upper 60s with 20% chance of a stray shower or two, mostly cloudy skies. Then we start to clear out by evening with mostly sunny to partly cloudy skies with highs in the upper 80s, south winds 5 to 15 miles per hour. We warm back up into the upper 90s this weekend. From the First Warning Weather Center, I'm meteorologist Christine Gormley.
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0: 100.9 KTSO, and here we go. Thursday night, sounding good with Atlanta Rhythm Section, and you and I hanging out with Elton John in just a little bit, and Chris DeBerg, and all the music that you know and love. We've got a weekend on the way that'll bring us Acoustic Storm, so definitely love that, and all the acoustic versions of these great songs, acoustic-based rock, and of course some live versions, just versions of your favorite songs that you only get from Acoustic Storm. We'll do that late nights on Saturday at midnight, and then Sunday morning, if you're up, turn it on at 6 a.m. here at 100.9 KTSO.
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Oh, yeah. 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

0: 100.9 KTSO, a guy that always had that acoustic guitar in hand. There's Gordon Lightfoot. If you could read my mind, I was mentioning that this weekend we'll have Acoustic Storm on the air. We look forward to that. And of course, always look forward to a weekend. You can take us anywhere you go if you happen to be traveling out of the Tulsa area. 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

Well, KTSO. Hi there, Don Burton. Just loving hanging out with you. 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How about my hometown? 100.9 KTSO.

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0: 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Well, you know me, I'm always reaching for the weekend, and it's almost here. We've got our great shows coming up, including some Yacht Rock music to enjoy. 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All those great Yacht Rock songs. Okay, it's coming up Saturday night at 8. 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

0: 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All right, as we head into another night, we are back tomorrow with another drawing. 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

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Well, do stay around. All the music you know and love is all in one place. Isn't it great, right? Just like popping in that old 8-track, maybe the cassette of Christopher Cross. Here's Ride Like the Wind, 100.9 KTSO.

0: Hey, Dawn Burton with that one from Player, Baby Come Back, wrapping up the set. And, well, another night leads us up to John Tesh with Intelligence for Your Life. You know, John will be on tonight at midnight. And truly, you know, I stay up late, but you may not want to stay up that late. So that's why we bring you John on the weekend also. So you can catch John right here on Saturday mornings at 6 a.m. and then Sunday nights at 7 p.m. 100.9 KTSO.
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Well, the man who gave a lot to us through his music and gave a lot to charities also. He's Harry Chapin. 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

I remember Glenn Frey saying back in the 70s, people really needed, about 1972, they really needed the feeling of this song. Here's the Eagles with Take It Easy. Still works today, too, at 100.9 KTSO.

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0: 100.9 KTSO with the babies and with our night together. Hi there, it's Dawn. I appreciate you being here. We'll get some good vibes from Ambrosia. Little Yacht Rock action going. Yacht Rock Radio this weekend, of course. And always love that Saturday night at 8 o'clock with Captain Adams. So turn that on. I'll give you a little preview of some of it. How about that in just a little bit? It's coming up next at 100.9 KTSO.
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Well, this band is actually still out touring, and of course, like many of the bands here on KTSO, just sounded great. Yep, we go back to 1979. 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

0: 100.9 KTSO, BOK Center, October 8th. If you are looking to get tickets, grab that. What an amazing show Journey has been putting on for the Final Frontiers Tour. Faithfully. There, it's Dawn, and hey, I'm back in just a couple of minutes. Do hope that you stay around. We've got so many fun things planned for the weekend, as we always do, and just inching towards it. So whatever you're doing tonight, if you happen to be just kind of tucked in for the evening and listening, or if you're still out and about getting things done or making your way home right now, I'll keep you company with great music. So I'm glad you're here. Stay around. More coming up at 100.9 KTSO.
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The band didn't stay together too darn long. They actually broke up in 1976. We'll go back to the big hit. 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

0: 100.9 KTSO. And saw a few photos out on Facebook. 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Patti LaBelle will be over there next Thursday night. And then Foreigner makes a stop. 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

0: Another late night together here at 100.9 KTSO. There's Andy Gibb. I'm going to play something nice from Bread in just a little bit. So that'll get us started in just a few minutes. So I do hope you stay around. And you know that John Tesh takes over at midnight, and he will kick off Friday morning. I'm loving, I always brag about not having plans for the weekend. And I'll tell you what, just being able to do things around the house and hang out with my wife, I feel like that is one of the joys of life. So I feel lucky. I'm usually very busy, and you probably are too on the weekends, always plans and things. So this weekend, I'm just going to, we listen a lot to the radio at home, so we'll turn on KTSO on our smart speaker and just enjoy some time together. So the weekend's almost here, and John Tesh coming up at midnight to kick off Friday morning with KTSO.
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0: 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And hey there, it's Dawn back with Steve Miller Band in just a couple of minutes. 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

0: 100.9 KTSO with Hall & Oates. She's gone, and here we are wrapping up Thursday night together. 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Hey, if you haven't signed up for that, what a treat, right? Be able to go enjoy some fantastic food. 61st in Yale, grab some burgers, grab some salads, whatever you love from them. And that drawing, again, happens every Friday, so we're going to do one tomorrow. I'd love for you to get in to win it. You can find the entry form right at KTSO.com.
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1: Welcome to the John Tesh Radio Show. It is intelligence for your life. I'm here to move you from the place you are right now in your life to the place you are meant to be. Have you heard about the latest viral social media trend? It is showing off your blue-collar job. Yeah, it's a part of the new movement where 20-somethings are deciding to forego four-year degrees and enrolling in vocational programs instead. I like this. Works for a lot of people. Gen Z has discovered that well-paying jobs are not limited to those sitting at a desk all day. Pay for new hires in construction now outpaces pay for new hires in professional services like accounting. I'm breathless. The number of students enrolled in vocational-focused community colleges rose a full 16% last year. A lot of people are curious about what it's really like to be a plumber, a welder, or electrician. And as a result, on social media, the hashtag blue collar has jumped over 64%. And posts hashtagged electrician, construction worker, and mechanic have jumped over 70% each. Thousands of people realizing you can make a really good living and be your own boss in an industry where you won't be replaced by AI. Amen.
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1: Of course, we said many times, and since going through some pretty serious cancer treatment for a few years, which messed with my balance, I am very interested in keeping my balance in shape. But one of the most effective ways to stay healthy overall as we age is focusing on balance. Did you know that more than 25% of older adults fall each year? That's a big number. The Washington Post says 1 out of 5 of those falls leads to serious injuries. So essentially, as we age, we do lose some of the sharpness in our vision and hearing. We also lose some strength and flexibility. All of these together contribute to our ability to balance. So one of the simplest balance exercises and tests is something we've talked about a lot. It's the flamingo pose. A study in the British Journal of Sports Medicine asked people ages 50 to 75 to stand like flamingos, balancing on one leg with their heads up and their arms at their sides for 10 seconds. When the scientists followed up after 7 years, those who failed to hold the pose, they were 84% more likely to have died than those who could do it for 10 seconds. Wow, big numbers there, scary. Okay, so coming up, I'm going to give you some proven ways to improve your balance.
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1: Welcome back to Intelligence Free Life. We've been talking about balance and how it can be an existential problem. It can kill you if you had bad balance. More than 25% of older adults fall each year. And as I mentioned earlier, the Washington Post says one in five of those falls can lead to serious injuries. So if you're struggling with balance, and as I mentioned before, after going through several years of extensive cancer treatment, it messed with my balance. And so I'm doing all kinds of exercises still. If you're struggling or you know somebody who is, the experts say you should get your eyes and ears checked. Keeping your senses sharp, it's apparently key to preventing falls. Also, focus on grip strength. It turns out your hands can brace a fall, which makes sense, of course, and you can prepare them by working on your grip. And then practice what I talked about earlier, the flamingo pose, while you brush your teeth. You should be brushing for 2 minutes, so balance on one leg for a minute, and then the other. And good luck.
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1: Okay, intelligent people, if you desperately need that morning cup of coffee to jumpstart your day and help you shift from grumpy to go-getter, it's okay. A recent study involving tens of thousands of people by the Harvard School of Public Health found caffeine really does boost energy and mood and can actually fight off the blues. Plus, people who drink coffee regularly, they're less likely to develop liver cancer and have less body-wide inflammation, which, as you know, plays a role in a number of age-related health problems, including dementia and Alzheimer's. Inflammation does. So how much coffee is safe? Well, the researchers say 32 ounces a day or 4 8-ounce cups.
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1: Welcome back to Intelligence for Your Life. John Tesh here. And did you know when it comes to getting more work done, there are more early birds than night owls these days. Employees would rather start sooner instead of finishing later. This is according to the workflow software maker Asana. 22% of their users are logging on between 5 a.m. and 9 a.m. this year. While some parents can't work in the early mornings because of their kids, others say early morning work is the reason why they can be present at their kids' after-school activities. Right. If they start work at 7 a.m., they're done by the time they pick up the kids from school. And according to psychologist Susie Redding, some people naturally have more energy and mental clarity later in the day. I'm definitely more creative later in the day. The Journal of Sleep Medicine says early risers do tend to be happier and healthier overall. The experts say it's because being a night owl is at odds with the natural cycle of light and darkness. What do you think? My email address, once again, is john@tesh.com.
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1: Time for a great body language hack from Janine Driver. It's a tip to use when you confront a workplace bully. Now, again, Janine wrote the book, You Say More Than You Think. First, she says, face the bully straight on, which is more confrontational than being side by side. Don't tilt your head or it's going to seem like you're looking for approval, and lift your chin about 2 inches. You'll present confidence since you're literally looking down your nose at the bully. And then use a dismissive palms down gesture to show that you're the one in control and that you refuse to be intimidated.
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1: Welcome once again to Intelligence for Your Life. John Tesh with you. And here we go from our health and wellness files. A quick way to settle your stomach. And please pass this on because you can help a friend with this intel. If you or your friend have acid reflux, keep these two things in mind. They come from Professor of Clinical Internal Medicine, Dr. Patricia Raymond, and they will reduce your incidences of acid reflux and heartburn. First, try if you can to eat a smaller dinner. The smaller your portions are, the faster your stomach will digest the food and move it through your system. Larger meals sit in your gut and cause excess acid to build up. If you do eat a larger meal, pop a piece of gum right afterward. Studies show chewing sugar-free gum for 30 minutes after a meal does reduce acid reflux. It's because it prompts the production of saliva. That washes acid away from your esophagus and helps your stomach empty itself. There you go.
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1: Coming up, how fit and healthy do you think you are? Average? Above average? Below? It turns out you don't need a physical exam to figure it out. I'll explain in a moment why researchers say you can accurately gauge your health and fitness by asking yourself three questions. I'll have them for you next.

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1: All right, let's find out. How fit and healthy are you? Average? Above average? Are you below average? Here's a quick test you can find out. It comes from Dr. Cynthia Geyer, Medical Director of Canyon Ranch in Lenox, Massachusetts. First, can you climb two flights of stairs without stopping to catch your breath? According to research from Harvard Medical School, that's the minimum standard for average aerobic fitness because it signals your heart and lungs are efficiently sending oxygen to your muscles and organs. Plus, stair climbing requires core strength and balance. Next health question. On most days, can you wake up without an alarm clock? If you said yes, well, sleep specialist Dr. Christopher Winter says that is a sure sign of optimal sleep health because it means your internal body clock is in charge of waking you up, not your alarm. And good sleep quality is consistently linked with a lower risk for many health problems, including chronic stress, heart disease, and even cancer. And here's one more health question, and be honest here, this one's tough for me. Do you only eat when you're hungry? Because you know emotions can trigger cravings like boredom, stress, and sadness. But Dr. Geyer says there's only one reason you'll ever truly be hungry, because your body needs food for energy. So if you only eat when you're hungry and stop when you're full, it means you're in the lowest risk group for overeating and becoming obese. How'd you do? Can you climb two flights of stairs without stopping? Can you wake up without an alarm? And do you only eat when you're hungry? Dr. Geyer says, well then, you're an above average, super healthy person.
2: Intelligence for your life.
1: And just ahead, the latest and the best strategy for improving your brain health. It's all about your friends.
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1: So I've talked a lot on this show about how damaging loneliness can be. It's as harmful to our health as smoking, but making friends as an adult is more difficult than it sounds. But here is something proven to make it easier. Get in sync with others. In other words, take dance classes, join a choir or a rowing club, or ditch the earbuds and talk to the person on the next treadmill. Anything that puts you on the same team. Dr. Robin Dunbar is an evolutionary psychologist at the UK's University of Oxford. And in studies, he looked at the level of social bonding in classes for group activities like singing and dancing versus more solitary hobbies like taking a painting class. The result? Singing or moving in unison gave people a massive hit of endorphins and helped them feel more closely bonded to each other. This is compared to activities where everybody was basically doing their own thing. Dr. Dunbar calls this the, quote, icebreaker effect, meaning when we do something together as a group, it breaks down the social barriers that normally keep us apart. Plus, any physical movement, it's going to trigger the production of bonding and happiness-boosting hormones. And when we do that activity in sync with others, we get a significantly bigger dose, which instantly makes us feel closer to those around us and more likely to become friends.
2: We're gonna keep on trucking. Here comes at least six songs in a row on Tulsa's Soft Oldies, 100.9 KTSO.

0: Tesh, and thank you for listening to 100.9 KTSO. All right, finally, apparently we have the answer to this. Which is better, jumping into a cold pool or ocean, or gently wading in torturously, getting acclimated to the temperature? Turns out wading is the best way to go, according to family practitioner Dr. Shilpi Agarwal. He says diving into cold water shocks your body, which gets translated as stress. With stress, blood leaves your skin, heads to your vital organs to protect them. So you'll actually feel colder. But when you gradually wade in, your body doesn't have the same stress response, so you acclimate faster and you don't feel as cold. Gradually wade in is the way to go.
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0: Hey there, it's John Tesh on Tulsa's Soft Oldies 100.9 KTSO. All right, my intelligent friends, want to make some changes and shake up your life, like losing weight, finding a new job, or jumping back into the dating pool? You don't have to wait for New Year's Eve anymore. You can do it anytime there's a new beginning, whether it's the first day of the week, the first of the month, or your first day back at work after a vacation. In fact, an ideal time for resolutions is apparently September, because the beginning of September has an unshakable back-to-school vibe and a feeling of newness and change. Researchers at the University of Pennsylvania's Wharton School call it the fresh start effect, because big repeating moments like birthdays, holidays, and back to school are landmarks in our lives. They make us step back and look at the big picture and readjust our goals accordingly. We also tend to use landmarks to measure the person we used to be against the person we are today. And we can see how we've changed over time, how we can improve going forward. Now, a common problem with resolutions is we tend to start out strong and then we lose enthusiasm. The good news is anytime you realize you're losing focus on your goals, all you got to do is set your sights on the next new beginning. Could be a Monday, could be the first of the month, any month. And you can enthusiastically start your resolutions all over again. Try it. It works.
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0: Hey, it's John Tesh. Thanks for listening to 100.9 KTSO. I'm having a little trouble with food cravings lately. I'm a little stressed. I've been practicing for concerts, and maybe I should be practicing more. Maybe I wouldn't have so many food cravings. But here's a trick. Simply tap your forehead for 30 seconds. This comes from the weight loss program at St. Luke's Hospital. It works because when we get a craving, it's lodged in the brain's visual cortex. But by tapping on your forehead, you engage the same part of the brain, dislodging the image and suppressing the craving. But for the tactic to work, you have to look up at your fingers as you're tapping, so you get the physical sensation and the visual image of the tapping. Try it.
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1: Welcome to the John Tesh Radio Show, and here's something you should know. It turns out nothing puts bad guys in a bad mood like hot weather. It turns out there are more crimes committed, specifically violent crimes, in the summertime. And not to minimize it, but a big reason is because hot weather is just annoying. It makes everybody more irritable. So listen to this. The National Bureau of Economic Research followed violent crime patterns in dozens of prisons. And on days with high heat, there was an 18 to 20% increase in violence among inmates. And as far as the general population, who are not incarcerated, on days when the temperature goes above 85 degrees Fahrenheit, all crime increases by over 2 to 3%, and violent crime increases by 6%. Even people playing competitive video games in a hot room are more aggressive toward their gaming partner than when the room is cooler. Hot weather, obviously, increases body temperature, heart rate, and blood pressure. And when we're uncomfortable, it increases anger and aggression. Good to know. All righty, coming up, you know, you don't need to be an actor to get headshots. In fact, they can help you get a job, and we'll prove it next with an article from the Wall Street Journal that says people with professional-looking headshots, far more attention on LinkedIn from potential employees. A professional headshot is what we'll talk about next.

0: 100.9 KTSO. Thank you for listening. I'm John Tesh. Well, there's a new trend these days, and I approve of it. It's people who are going to get professional headshots so they can put them on their employment application and also on LinkedIn. The Wall Street Journal saying that people with professional-looking headshots, they do get more attention on LinkedIn from potential employers. The study found that LinkedIn pages with headshots got 21 times more views than those without, and people received 9 times more connection requests. There are even photographers who now specialize in just taking headshots for LinkedIn. They'll help you pose appropriately and have the experience. They have to tell you how to have the right facial expression. What you want is to smile just enough that your eyes start to squint, even if you're giving a closed mouth smile. If your eyes start to squint just a little, it looks much more genuine. Again, the trend of lots of people looking for jobs, getting professional headshots.
1: Intelligence for your life.
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1: All right, my intelligent friends, next time you're feeling stressed and anxious, I want you to rewatch a favorite TV show or movie, because we now know revisiting familiar stories can be incredibly comforting. Buffalo University psychology professor Dr. Shira Gabriel says, we humans have an innate desire to stay socially connected to others, to feel we're a part of a group and community, and revisiting familiar characters will provide that sense of community. There's even a name for it, social snacking, meaning quick, positive interactions that impart a sense of belonging and connection. That's huge. Anxiety makes it hard to think. Watching a new series or movie means having to think, to absorb new storylines and characters. That raises your risk for more stress and mental exhaustion. But when you've seen a show, you already know what happened, so there aren't any unpleasant surprises, right? Think about it. Kicking back to enjoy something predictable, incredibly comforting. That's probably why 75% of all streaming viewers say they like to rewatch their favorite shows. It's also probably why I watch Gladiator at least once a month.
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1: You know we're always talking about the dangers of leaving pets and young children unattended in hot cars. But right now we're going to talk about the dangers you face when driving in a hot car. Because we now know the heat will increase your risk for a crash. This is according to a recent study out of the Middle East, which specifically looked at the link between air temperature and road safety. It found that as temperatures get hotter, driver attentiveness plummets. For example, researchers found that when the temperature rises from a comfortable 70 degrees Fahrenheit to a slightly warm 80 degrees, driver response times become 25% slower. And the risk for missing safety signals, a stop or a yield sign, that's a whopping 50% higher. And the hotter it gets, the worse the results. Researchers say this explains why the number of crashes involving driver judgment go way up on hot days. Like drivers who decide to speed up to beat a red light, or who try to cross railroad tracks to beat an oncoming train. You know how that one ends. It's why White recommends limiting driving during heat waves, or at the very least, use your car's AC to chill the interior to around 70 degrees before you start driving.
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1: From our dating and relationship files, here we go with a few tips for a happier marriage from several relationship experts. First, try to compete on the same side as your spouse. Connie and I do this a lot. Dr. Alex Lickerman is the author of Happiness in the World. He says that whether you're playing doubles tennis or pairing up for a group board game, being on the same team helps boost your sense of cohesiveness, even if you lose. The next happy couples tip, give more of whatever you want. In other words, if you need more affection, be more affectionate. Or if you want to be heard, do more listening. Robert Taibbi is the author of Fixing Families. He says that by giving what you want, you're able to break relationship patterns that aren't working and let your partner know what matters to you.
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1: Let's talk vacations. A vacation should use part of your brain that you don't use at work. Listen, according to psychology professor Dr. Charlotte Fritz, this is the path to really detaching. The more different your vacation activities are from what you normally do, the easier it is to stop thinking about work. In fact, according to Dr. Fritz's research, people who take on a challenge while on vacation feel less exhaustion when they're back at work and perform their job more efficiently. So challenge yourself by learning a new language while you visit a foreign country or take scuba diving lessons. If your trip is a departure from what you normally do, you'll come back feeling more refreshed. Amen to that.
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1: Welcome to Intelligence for Your Life. John Tesh with you as per always. And why is it that we can't concentrate anymore? How often do you have the feeling? I'm with you. Dr. Gloria Mark happens to be a professor at UC Irvine. She wrote the book Attention Span, a groundbreaking way to restore balance, happiness, and productivity. Yes, there are now books trying to help us get back our attention span. She says, out of all the things that distract us, email is the worst, the most distracting, because to read it, we use the language part of our brain, which means if you're trying to have a conversation, listen to someone, pay attention in a meeting, or work on a written project, email will always hijack the language center of your brain. And you won't be able to do any of those other things that use language too. This is fascinating. Dr. Mark has also found a direct correlation between email and increased stress. And in her studies, when she cut off email for some workers in an organization for one full work week, they became significantly less stressed and were able to focus significantly longer. Wow, this is new to me. So coming up, if we can't cut back on email, then how can we get our concentration back? I'm going to tell you what Dr. Mark recommends next.

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1: We were just talking about concentration, as in lost concentration, lack of it. Is it possible to get our focus and concentration back at work? Well, Dr. Gloria Mark, as I mentioned, is a professor at UC Irvine who wrote the book Attention Span, and she tells us you got to know when to take a break. Dr. Mark says if you have to read something more than once, or if the words just aren't registering, it's time to stop and reset. And the best break is a walk in nature every time. Just a 20-minute walk in nature will help significantly relax you. It enhances productivity and what's known as divergent thinking. Sounds like a movie. It's the ability to come up with multiple solutions to a problem. And if you can't get outside, well, then Dr. Mark recommends doing something engaging that takes little or no mental effort, like folding laundry. This will allow your ideas to incubate, and when you come back to the work at hand, you'll see it with fresh eyes. I'm loving this. All righty, coming up, I'm going to tell you why Harvard Business Professor Dr. Michael White says if you want to enjoy something more and appreciate it more, make sure you put it off.
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1: All right, folks, here's something I want you to consider. If you want to enjoy something more and appreciate it more, just put it off. This comes from Harvard business professor Dr. Michael White. He says delaying gratification not only makes what we're putting off more enjoyable, we get a mood boost from the anticipation itself. And that's true whether you're planning a future vacation or just looking forward to a nice meal on Saturday night. It works because we build up positive expectations and we start envisioning how good it will be. And that can work for shopping too, by the way. We don't need to buy something to get the feel-good boost. Simply window shopping will light up the pleasure circuits in your brain. So tell yourself you'll indulge in a nice meal over the weekend, Google vacation destinations, or browse in a fancy store without buying anything. That's all it takes to feel happier. You just put it off.
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1: Okay, so let's talk about meeting somebody new. We start sizing them up the moment we meet them. Here are the moves. You'll like this. These are the moves that speak volumes about somebody's personality. First of all, people are judging whether you're on time. It shows whether you're reliable and organized. It shows whether you're self-centered or a procrastinator. What else can reveal your personality instantly? How you treat the support staff, waiters, security guards, valets. If you're only nice to your peers or higher-ups, you're snobbish. You're like a bully. In fact, Ron Shaikh, CEO of Panera Bread, once rejected a job applicant who was perfectly polite to him, but rude to a busboy. And then here's a weird one. Where we look when we take a sip out of a drink says something about our personality. Somebody who looks into the cup when drinking is perceived as more introspective, self-aware, and focused. A person who looks over the rim of the cup when drinking is seen as more influenced by others.
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0: Hey there, it's John Tesh on Tulsa's Soft Oldies 100.9 KTSO. Okay, pet parents, do you think your dog needs to go grain-free? A lot of us humans go carb-free to lose weight or because we don't want the insulin spikes. But does the same thing apply to dogs? So many dog food brands now have grain-free options, but according to the Tufts University School of Veterinary Medicine, it's not necessary. First of all, most dogs and cats do not have an allergy to grains. They're more likely to be allergic to animal products. And if the grain in the food comes from millet, barley, or oats, that's a good source of fiber for your dog and can improve digestion and keep their gut bacteria healthy. So, even if you're grain-free, know that your dog doesn't have to share your diet to be healthy.
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0: It's John Tesh. Thanks for listening to 100.9 KTSO. Okay, ladies, check this out. You know that teetering on high heels anywhere can be a recipe for a twisted ankle. It's the price you pay, right? But here's something you may not know. High heel wearers are most likely to get injured at home. This is according to research from the University of Alabama at Birmingham. The researchers analyzed emergency room records to determine what age groups and which body parts sustained the most injuries from wearing heels. And people in their 20s and 30s were most likely to end up in the ER while strutting around in heels at home. Why? Because you'd think once you get home, the heels would come off. But the researchers say it's a combination of slippery wood floors, stairs, and feeling overconfident in the home environment.
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3: I am your grateful host, learning right along with you. You want to hang out with me? It's on that Facebook page that Jason just mentioned, Facebook.com/John Tesh. You need to get a handle on your life? Well, just tackle it 1 minute at a time. Let me explain. Researcher Gretchen Rubin is the author of The Happiness Project. She spent 1 year dedicated to understanding and increasing her happiness by tackling little parts of every aspect of her life. And in her book, she came up with the 1 minute rule. It goes like this. Anything that can be done in a minute, you should do now. No postponing, no procrastinating. Whether it's putting your laundry away, hanging up your coat, paying a bill, or washing your coffee mug. All of these little tasks only take a minute, but they add up quickly. If they don't get done pretty soon, your life is chaotic and cluttered. It's a mess. But the satisfaction we get by completing these small tasks throughout the day can actually do a great deal for our peace of mind and happiness. They help us feel more in control. And the more we take care of the little one-minute stuff, the more motivated we are to get bigger things in order. So try applying the one-minute rule in your own life and see if it doesn't make you calmer and much happier.
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Thank you for listening. I'm John Tesh. Okay, I now know what's going to make you and I eat 300 more calories in a day, and it's going to make us take over 1,600 fewer steps in a day. It is this: sleeping in an extra 2 hours, especially on the weekend. That's when it's going to happen, right? On the weekend? Researchers from Northwestern University, they found that people who stayed up late and then slept in the next day, like on a weekend morning, ate 300 more calories, ate half as many fruits and vegetables, ate twice the amount of fast food, drank more full-calorie sodas, and walked a mile less. Wow! That's compared to people who went to bed by midnight and were up by 8 a.m. This whole thing throws

0: off your circadian rhythms and hormones. 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
1: Here we go with conversation intelligence. I hold in my hand the most misquoted movie lines of all time. Researchers from Best Life magazine recently surveyed movie critics and film buffs to find out, and here are some of the results. First, beam me up, Scotty. Millions of Star Trek fans think that's what William Shatner said in his role as Captain Kirk. But true fans know he never uttered that line once in the 79 television episodes and 7 Star Trek movies he starred in. Instead, the closest thing Shatner ever said was, "Scotty, beam us up." Also, do you know who asked Mira, Mira, on the wall, who's the fairest of them all? If you guessed it was the Wicked Queen in the Disney classic Snow White, you're right. But what she actually said was, "Magic mirror on the wall, who is the fairest one of all?" And then, let's talk about the most misquoted line from the classic film Casablanca. Many of us recall Humphrey Bogart's character saying, "Play it again, Sam." But we're way off. Instead, Ingrid Bergman is the one who leaned over the piano and said, "Play it once, Sam, for old time's sake."
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1: All right, here's another great piece from our workplace files. I have the top excuses employees have been giving these days for being late for work. CareerBuilder.com looked into it and surveyed 800 workers of various ages. They also asked 1,000 human resource managers why employees call in late. Here's what they found. Some bizarre stuff in here. As you can probably guess, traffic was the number one excuse, with half of all incidences of lateness being blamed on it. Traffic. The second most common excuse was oversleeping. That was given one out of every three times somebody called in late. The rest of the excuses, forgetting something at home, bad weather, and being too tired to hustle out the door. Yes, people use that as an excuse. These are all believable, but some of the more unusual excuses reported in the survey by human resource managers were, one employee said, my coffee was too hot, I couldn't leave until it cooled off. And just so you know, 56% of people would rather be late for work and get yelled at by their boss than do without their morning coffee. I'm in that too. Another employee said they were late because an astrologer warned them of a car accident on the highway, so they took all the back roads, making them an hour late. And then one said, I was here, but I fell asleep in the parking lot.
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1: John Tesh with you as always. And next time you're having a disagreement with your spouse or your partner, or you're trying to come to a decision or agreement about an issue, try doing this. Take a walk together. It turns out the very act of walking in the same direction will help you two feel as though you're on the same team and you want the same result. This is according to family therapist Kim Blackham. She says physically heading to the same place makes you more likely to be mentally in sync. Even couples who commute in the same direction report being happier in their relationships. The researchers believe it's because we symbolically link the direction we're moving in with our long-term goals, which means going in the same direction makes it feel like you and your partner want the same things in life. I love it.
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1: Here we go with another great tip on getting a better night's sleep. If you're having a hard time falling asleep, get a whiff of lemongrass. According to Stanford University, the scent of lemongrass boosts the brain's production of sleep-inducing alpha waves within 5 minutes. It's because the scent dampens activity in the part of the brain that controls tension and emotional outbursts. So mix 3 drops of lemongrass essential oil with a little unscented lotion, rub it into your neck and shoulders. It's going to help you drift off in no time. Good night.
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8: Welcome to the John Tesh Radio Show. It is intelligence for your life. I'm here to move you from the place you are right now in your life to the place you are meant to be. Have you heard about the latest viral social media trend? It is showing off your blue-collar job. Yeah, it's a part of the new movement where 20-somethings are deciding to forego four-year degrees and enrolling in vocational programs instead. I like this. Works for a lot of people. Gen Z has discovered that well-paying jobs are not limited to those sitting at a desk all day. Pay for new hires in construction now outpaces pay for new hires in professional services like accounting. I'm breathless. The number of students enrolled in vocational-focused community colleges rose a full 16% last year. A lot of people are curious about what it's really like to be a plumber, a welder, or electrician. And as a result, on social media, the hashtag blue collar has jumped over 64%. And posts hashtagged electrician, construction worker, and mechanic have jumped over 70% each. Thousands of people realizing you can make a really good living and be your own boss in an industry where you won't be replaced by AI. Amen.
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1: Of course, we said many times, and since going through some pretty serious cancer treatment for a few years, which messed with my balance, I am very interested in keeping my balance in shape. But one of the most effective ways to stay healthy overall as we age is focusing on balance. Did you know that more than 25% of older adults fall each year? That's a big number. The Washington Post says one out of five of those falls leads to serious injuries. So essentially, as we age, we do lose some of the sharpness in our vision and hearing. We also lose some strength and flexibility. All of these together contribute to our ability to balance. So one of the simplest balance exercises and tests is something we've talked about a lot. It's the flamingo pose. A study in the British Journal of Sports Medicine asked people ages 50 to 75 to stand like flamingos, balancing on one leg with their heads up and their arms at their sides for 10 seconds. When the scientists followed up after 7 years, those who failed to hold the pose, they were 84% more likely to have died than those who could do it for 10 seconds. Wow. Big numbers there. Scary. Okay, so coming up, I'm going to give you some proven ways to improve your balance.
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1: Welcome back to Intelligence for Life. We've been talking about balance and how it can be an existential problem. It can kill you if you had bad balance. More than 25% of older adults fall each year. And as I mentioned earlier, the Washington Post says one in five of those falls can lead to serious injuries. So if you're struggling with balance, and as I mentioned before, after going through several years of extensive cancer treatment, it messed with my balance. And so I'm doing all kinds of exercises still. If you're struggling or you know somebody who is, the experts say you should get your eyes and ears checked. Keeping your senses sharp, it's apparently key to preventing falls. Also, focus on grip strength. It turns out your hands can brace a fall, which makes sense, of course, and you can prepare them by working on your grip. And then practice what I talked about earlier, the flamingo pose, while you brush your teeth. You should be brushing for 2 minutes, so balance on one leg for a minute, and then the other. And good luck.
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0: Okay, intelligent people, if you desperately need that morning cup of coffee to jumpstart your day and help you shift from grumpy to go-getter, it's okay. A recent study involving tens of thousands of people by the Harvard School of Public Health found caffeine really does boost energy and mood and can actually fight off the blues. Plus, people who drink coffee regularly, they're less likely to develop liver cancer and have less body-wide inflammation, which, as you know, plays a role in a number of age-related health problems, including dementia and Alzheimer's. Inflammation does. So how much coffee is safe? Well, the researchers say 32 ounces a day or 4 8-ounce cups.
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1: Welcome back to Intelligence for Your Life. John Tesh here. And did you know when it comes to getting more work done, there are more early birds than night owls these days. Employees would rather start sooner instead of finishing later. This is according to the workflow software maker Asana. 22% of their users are logging on between 5 a.m. and 9 a.m. this year. While some parents can't work in the early mornings because of their kids, others say early morning work is the reason why they can be present at their kids' after-school activities. Right. If they start work at 7 a.m., they're done by the time they pick up the kids from school. And according to psychologist Susie Redding, some people naturally have more energy and mental clarity later in the day. I'm definitely more creative later in the day. The Journal of Sleep Medicine says early risers do tend to be happier and healthier overall. The experts say it's because being a night owl is at odds with the natural cycle of light and darkness. What do you think? My email address, once again, is john@tesh.com.
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1: Time for a great body language hack from Janine Driver. It's a tip to use when you confront a workplace bully. Now, again, Janine wrote the book, You Say More Than You Think. First, she says, face the bully straight on, which is more confrontational than being side by side. Don't tilt your head or it's going to seem like you're looking for approval, and lift your chin about 2 inches. You'll present confidence since you're literally looking down your nose at the bully. And then use a dismissive palms down gesture to show that you're the one in control and that you refuse to be intimidated.
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100.9 KTSO. Good morning. Kent Jones here. Welcome to Friday. Made it through the short work week. Good weekend coming up, too. Here's Climax.

0: 100.9 KTSO. Precious and Few from Climax there. Well, here we are on Friday, and wasn't it nice yesterday? Wow. You get some much-needed rain, cooler temperatures. Wow, that felt good. Well, it's going to feel good today and tomorrow, too. We'll check the forecast here after a bit. But here's the thing. Anything you need to do outside, these will be the few days to do it. It's going to get hot again next week. And I know some outdoor projects have been piling up. For me, it's weeds in the garden out front. So I've been putting that off because it's just too hot. But going to do that this weekend. Plus, there's a lot of fun going on around Green Country. I'll share some of that with you coming up. Remember, the burn ban is still in effect, okay, through September 21st. We may have gotten some rain, but not enough to handle the drought that we've been under. So burn ban still in effect till September 21st. But boy, enjoy the outdoors. And take us along, too, on the KTSO mobile app. I've got a lot of great songs coming up for you this morning. Poco, Roy Orbison, and more are coming up in just a few here on KTSO.
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You know, some of these songs are older than you, and they've aged a little better. 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

0: 100.9 KTSO Eagles. Take it to the limit. Kent Jones here. Good morning. So I saw this story in Illinois, Bradwood, Illinois. A man won $1 million lottery jackpot from a ticket that he received as a gift from a friend at his birthday party. So this unnamed man told the lottery officials that his wife threw him a big party for his birthday, and during that event, a friend handed him an envelope with several lottery tickets inside, and one of the tickets was a winner that he thought was for $1,000. So the man and his wife took that ticket to an Illinois lottery prize center and told the staff that they won $1,000. And then one of the workers smiled and said, "You know, sir, you actually won $1 million. The guy was in complete shock, of course. His wife started tearing up. He says he's using the money to take his family on a cruise. Notice how his wife went with him to the prize center. She's no dummy. And he won't reveal his name because he doesn't want the guy who gave him the ticket to know. Would you?
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1: Here's the latest forecast from News Channel 8.
2: Isolated to widely scattered showers and storms will mainly be confined to our eastern and southern counties today. Otherwise, highs return to about 90 under a partly cloudy sky. Overnight will be mostly clear, lows falling to the low 70s. Saturday morning could feature some more rain, but that should clear up by the early afternoon, with temperatures returning to the mid-90s. From the First Warning Weather Center, I'm meteorologist Joy Bettenhausen.
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100.9 KTSO. I'm Kent Jones. Shout out to Enola today. Enola Hay Day is going on. It's the 66th annual Enola Hay Day. They include the hay bale decorating contest and a lot more. It's going on today and tomorrow. Here's Steely Dan on KTSO.

100.9 KTSO. Kent Jones here this morning. As we remember September 11th, this is the 25th anniversary of those attacks. Six Oklahomans died on that day among the nearly 3,000 who perished. Now, in Broken Arrow, there's a special collection from those who experienced the aftermath firsthand at Museum Broken Arrow. It includes items and stories from Broken Arrow Police and Fire Department Chaplain Scott Keel. He went to New York to support first responders working at Ground Zero, and he said it was just overwhelming. The scene was just so gigantic. Also there on this display is a video that was given to families.

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2: 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Truck driver here. Cruising through Tulsa. Heard your station. Every single song took me back. Ah, the memories were awesome. Keep it up.
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So yesterday we had our way too early Christmas song of the week, and I hope you caught that. That was fun to do. We'll do one next week. It's also way too early for Girl Scout cookies, but they got a new one they announced, and I'll tell you about it coming up. Dark.

0: Air Supply, here I am, the one that you love, 100.9 KTSO. I'm Kent Jones. I can just imagine a Girl Scout thin mint cookie on the counter yearning to me, here I am, the one that you love. I do love those. Girl Scouts have announced they have a new cookie coming out. This one's for dogs, though. It was created under a partnership with dog treat company Bark. These dog cookies are called Patch Pals. They're soft-baked, blueberry muffin-flavored treats. Yeah, well, I mean, dogs will eat anything, right? Doesn't matter what the flavor is. You give them a cookie, they'll eat it. But this sounds good. Patch Pals will be available exclusively online starting on January 12th. That's around the start of the cookie selling season. So I got to wait until then for doggy treats. They should have made thin mints for dogs to improve their doggy breath.
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9: Isolated to widely scattered showers and storms will mainly be confined to our eastern and southern counties today. Otherwise, highs return to about 90 under a partly cloudy sky. Overnight will be mostly clear, lows falling to the low 70s. Saturday morning could feature some more rain, but that should clear up by the early afternoon, with temperatures returning to the mid-90s. From the First Warning Weather Center, I'm meteorologist Joy Bettenhausen.
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Captain Adam will be your host with all the great sounds of the Yacht Rock era. 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

0: 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Tulsa State Fair coming up October 1st through the 11th. 11 days of family fun, and we have your gate admissions, so you can get in on us and go have some fun. Eat some good food. That's the first thing I always think of. 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

100.9 KTSO. We certainly saw all the rain yesterday, didn't we? Wow, it was kind of nice, actually, even though it was stormy. Here's a Little River Band on KTSO.

0: 100.9 KTSO. Kent Jones here this morning. Good morning. Welcome to Friday. Drillers are out of town this week, but next week they begin the Texas League playoffs round one with Springfield. They'll be away on Tuesday, but then they come home to One Oak Field on Thursday and Friday next week. And I saw that this is the week way back in 1858 that the first home run ever recorded was hit. John Holden is the guy that hit the first home run. So he broke the record that previously stretched way back to infinity. think about this. This was the week in 1858. You mean it took all season long before somebody hit a home run? Things have really changed, right? All right, we'll enjoy the Drillers back home next week. On the way, Dave Mason and more of your favorites coming up, KTSO.
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